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And the colored girls go, doo

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I've got my gal, got my song, got heaven the whole day long. 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
1: It was just one of those things, just one of those crazy flings, one of those bells that now and then rings. It was just one of those things. It was just one of those nights.

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So if you're wondering what I'm asking in return, dear,

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1: Very appropriate, the Duke is over here at the moment. It's a number called Mood Indigo. Mood Indigo.

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This is Albert's last number in England for some little time. We hope you'll join us in wishing that it won't be very long before he's back again.